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6: 7 Oaks. And it's a little after 8 o'clock here, and that is a Sunday night, so that means it's WXRY Discovery Time. It is the local, the longest-running local and regional music show here in the capital city, and oh boy, do we have a show for you. Well, every week we have a show for you, but we've got a lot of great stuff for you to catch, so hang around with us here. In fact, we are going to have a band. I forgot to put them in. What? Old Crow Medicine Show. Did you hear about them? They are going to be performing at the... you know what? I got to figure that out. Let me go and play you something first from a local guy, and then we'll get to Old Crow Medicine Show. They're going to be playing at Songbird Festival the 30th and 31st. You can find out more at songbirdcola.com. Here is our local Columbia guy. He played at the Meeting Street Music Fest. It's Rutt Spence.

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It's latest from them featuring Molly Tuttle. They're going to be the headliners on Saturday the 30th for Songbird Festival taking place in Findlay Park. Let's see here. 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Eventually, we're going to get a link up on WXRYFM.org as well. Rut Spence before that, Lexington County boy with Trian. He was at the Meeting Street Music Festival, performed, did a great performance as well. On the way, oh boy, we've got more local in Charleston. Oh, Charleston music. Well, got that coming up. There's nothing wrong with Charleston. It's just that there's a lot more going on all over South Carolina. Just seeing a couple of Charleston artists. Let's go to Alabama. There's a little tiny town called Tony. And from it is a guy that's doing some inventive stuff. His name is Gavin Crutcher. This is Worn Out Heart.

It's Hudson McCrady from Knoxville, Tennessee, and single kind of story. I get that right? Yeah, stay single story. Stay single story. I wonder if he got his debit card back. Because just recently, ordering through the McDonald's drive-thru, and he dropped it, and it ended up right inside the donation box. Then that sucked. We had to tell him, dude, you can go to your union, probably get the card, a replacement one, in one day, just right there. Gavin Crutcher and Worn Out Heart before that. He is from a town called Tony, Alabama. And that's kind of our country thing. I know it was a little country at the beginning of the show here on WXY Discovery. It is the best of local and regional music, and there's a broad selection of stuff happening right now. You know, the Americana thing is really big, the quote, old country, or it used to be old country. I think everybody's calling it Americana now. A lot of stuff happening. Let's head on down to Charleston, and then we've got a Columbia artist coming up in just a second. This is Faux Daniels in Summers Past right here on WXY.

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0: Good morning. We're going to start off with a couple of accidents that aren't too far from one another on the interstate. 20 westbound after sunset. We also have a crash 20 eastbound before sunset. We do have an accident on the exit ramp from 20 westbound going to 277 south and a collision at Bombing Range Road off of Kelly Mill Road. No congestion on our interstates right now. 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

0: We have some new accidents that just came in. Let's start off with the one at 26 eastbound at Lake Murray Boulevard. Also collision on the exit ramp from Broad River to 26 east. Two accidents involving Leesburg. One at Garner's Ferry at Leesburg. The other one at Leesburg Road at Glengarry. We have a wreck at Platte Springs at South Lake Drive. And an accident Church Road at White Pond Road in Elgin. We are seeing some congestion along 26 east between Broad River Road East and Irmo and
1: over the air and over the internet.
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It's flipping music completely upside down, inside out. 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

Capital City, are you going to get six artists in 5 minutes flat? 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We are 99.3 WXOY. We're going to take a little Def Leppard, mix it with a little Nickelback. Here we go.

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It's going to be the final song of the day because busy day. I'll leave you with Olivia Rodrigo. 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

0: 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M83 Midnight City Somber Homewrecker. It is Columbia's independent alternative. Memorial Day weekend is coming up, and once again, it's WXY's Best of the Modern Rock Era weekend. Before it was alternative, it was called Modern or College Rock. And we've got a whole bunch of music from that period right here on WXY all the way through Memorial Day midnight. So go ahead and tune in and have us on for the rest of the weekend, wherever you happen to be. Of course, 99.3 downtown, 98.1 in Northeast, and 99.1 Chapin, Valentine, and Irma, of course, online as well. It is all WXY, no matter how you get us. On the way in less than 90 seconds, what do we have for you? Oh, I've got some Linkin Park, got some Noah Kahan as well. But first, let's head on down to the Main Street News Desk. Rick?
1: Sunny and hot through Thursday. We'll see highs in the mid-90s with a few more clouds on Thursday. This is Rick Wrigley at the Main Street News Desk. State lawmakers are in a highly contentious debate over redrawing the state's congressional districts following pressure from Donald Trump to secure a Republican clean sweep of the state's U.S. House seats. Lawmakers are scrambling to finalize maps before early voting for the June primary begins in 8 days. Under the draft map, Richland County voters would be split into three districts, triggering strong pushback from local civil rights groups. Red-hot flames yesterday afternoon in the Northeast at the Spinks gas station on Lee Road and Hardscrabble Road. Arriving deputies found at least two vehicles and multiple gas pumps fully engulfed in flames. While the blaze was successfully contained before it could spread to the main convenience store, Richland County sheriffs and fire crews are investigating. Dominion Energy announced it plans to merge and consolidate with another energy firm. The transaction between Dominion and NextEra will be all stock, with the service territory stretching across Florida, Virginia, North Carolina, and South Carolina. The companies say that the efficiencies of the combined company should result in benefits to customers. I'm Rick Wrigley at the Main Street News Desk. We'll be back with more from Vaholi in the Class in less than 90 seconds.
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0: 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It's U2 and One. We did a U2, all U2, the beautiful day, St. Patrick's Day in Five Points for our 21st birthday. Well, Memorial Day, we're bringing back the best of the 80s modern rock era. Before it was alternative, it was college rock or modern rock. 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Make sure you put on your calendar as well, June 11th, we're welcoming Passion Pit to the Senate in Columbia, thesenatecolumbia.com. 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Still very warm, 93 on your ride home. Let's go ahead and find out what's happening on the big board, Kane.
1: We're going to start off with two accidents on Two Notch right now. One at Two Notch at Polo, the other one at Two Notch at Head Street. We also have a wreck at Old Fairfield Road at Fairfield. Still have the wreck at Augusta Road at Delry Street and the collision at Broad River at Harbison Boulevard. Still seeing congestion along 20 eastbound between Fairfield and 277 North and 20 westbound. Delays between Wilson Boulevard and Monticello. This traffic is brought to you by Royal Z Lane. Do you know what time it is? It's bowling time at Royal Z Lanes on Two Notch Road. Monday, Glow Ball from 9:30 to 1 a.m. $10 unlimited games with shoes. Summer leagues now forming at Royal.
2: Sunny and hot through Thursday. We'll see highs in the mid-90s with a few more clouds on Thursday. This is Rick Wrigley at the Main Street News Desk. State lawmakers are in a highly contentious debate over redrawing the state's congressional districts following pressure from Donald Trump to secure a Republican clean sweep of the state's U.S. House seats. Lawmakers are scrambling to finalize maps before early voting for the June primary begins in 8 days. Under the draft map, Richland County voters would be split into three districts, triggering strong pushback from local civil rights groups. Red-hot flames yesterday afternoon in the Northeast at the Spinks gas station on Lee Road and Hardscrabble Road. Arriving deputies found at least two vehicles and multiple gas pumps fully engulfed in flames. While the blaze was successfully contained before it could spread to the main convenience store, Richland County sheriffs and fire crews are investigating. Dominion Energy announced it plans to merge and consolidate with another energy firm. The transaction between Dominion and NextEra will be all stock, with the service territory stretching across Florida, Virginia, North Carolina, and South Carolina. The companies say that the efficiencies of the combined company should result in benefits to customers. I'm Rick Wrigley at the Main Street News Desk. We'll be back with more from Vaholi in the Class in less than 90 seconds.
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0: Sunny and hot through Thursday. We'll see highs in the mid-90s with a few more clouds on Thursday. This is Rick Wrigley at the Main Street News Desk. State lawmakers are in a highly contentious debate over redrawing the state's congressional districts following pressure from Donald Trump to secure a Republican clean sweep of the state's U.S. House seats. Lawmakers are scrambling to finalize maps before early voting for the June primary begins in 8 days. Under the draft map, Richland County voters would be split into three districts, triggering strong pushback from local civil rights groups. Red-hot flames yesterday afternoon in the Northeast at the Sphinx gas station on Lee Road and Hardscrabble Road. Arriving deputies found at least two vehicles and multiple gas pumps fully engulfed in flames. While the blaze was successfully contained before it could spread to the main convenience store, Richland County sheriffs and fire crews are investigating. Dominion Energy announced it plans to merge and consolidate with another energy firm. The transaction between Dominion and NextEra will be all stock, with the service territory stretching across Florida, Virginia, North Carolina, and South Carolina. The companies say that the efficiencies of the combined company should result in benefits to customers. I'm Rick Wrigley at the Main Street News Desk. We'll be back with more from Vaholi in the Glass in less than 90 seconds.
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0: I'm Rick Wrigley from the Main Street News Desk.
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